0: give.
1: All right, Power 92.1, 104.1. You already know that was Kanye and Lauryn Hill with that I Can't Wait, Baby, right here at iPower 92.1, 104.1, the 804 source for hip-hop and R&B and home of that Mormon morning hustle. Lord, I'm talking about Mormons, Lord. What is going on, baby? Lock in, girl, okay? And see what

0: days. I ain't gonna do that. Cause I think there's some places that kids can eat free on Thursdays. Maybe I should start doing that for y'all each day. Give me y'all places that the kids can eat. You know what I'm saying? Cause times is tough now, okay? Real tough. But you already know I gotta give y'all a little drizzle, sprinkle about what we finna be talking about. And yeah, we're gonna talk about this documentary trend. If you had a documentary, what would the title of yours be? Yeah, we're gonna get into it. I'm definitely gonna let y'all what mine would be. And of course, you already know I gotta talk about my girl Megan Good. Is she pregnant? I don't know. But you already know I got to see on that for you coming up in just a tad. And then, yeah, AI, serious drug, I swear. I gotta get into it. I can't say but too much on that one, but just know we got some fun stuff going on, and I'm definitely gonna need your involvement and opinions when we talk about this, okay? So now just get ready. I'm gonna keep this top edit going on your radio. And I gotta shout out Mama Rose, okay? Mama Rose called me and was like, I listen to you on the radio every day. I love you so much. I'm so happy to talk to you. And I'm like, Mama Rose, that just made my day. I love you. So shout out to you, Mama Rose. Her birthday's in a couple days. And if you know Mama Rose, make sure you tell her that Bambi said she loves her. Mwah.
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I'm Bambi the Barbie on your radio, and you already know I'm over here getting ready for that That's BS segment. It's about to be real juicy tonight, so make sure you stay tuned. But in the meantime, we got All My Life, Lil Durk, and J. Cole.

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0: Hustle
1: with L'Oreal and Kyle Centillion.
2: Yes, yes, man. Morning Hustle's in the building now and tomorrow morning. But Alton's going to transform a little bit from Alton Walker to Uncle Alton.
0: Yeah, man. You know, they gave me an award for best uncle of the year.
3: Yeah, my uncle.
0: I may not be your uncle, but I'm a lot of people unks. I'm into unk mode.
2: Who gave you this award?
0: Huh?
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1: 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That's for all my scammers and my kid money.

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0: course, everything that I promised you is still on your radio. So when we get back, I gotta play that Chris Breezy, Obvious, and then Quavo, Heaven. I love you. Good night. Mwah.
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0: 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Void where prohibited. 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
0: Hey, hey, 804, it's Kay Simone. 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
2: 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You know, like, do you love me? 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Are you gonna call me like you said you would? Is this really your real phone number?

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Must-

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3: Yes, yes, man. Morning Hustle's in the building now and tomorrow morning, but Alton's going to transform a little bit from Alton Walker to Uncle Alton.
4: Yeah, man. You know, they gave me an award for best uncle of the year.
5: Yeah, my uncle.
4: I may not be your uncle, but I'm a lot of people unks. I'm into unk mode.
3: Who gave you this award?
4: Huh?
3: Who gave you this award?
5: Wasn't us, because the way he treats his nephew,

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2: I heard what you said through the grapevine. 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Getting religious with it. Time crossing these state lines. Working hard through the late nights.

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0: 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The Chris Brown Flyaway promotion ends on July 20th, 2026. 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
2: Yes, yes, man. Morning Hustle is in the building now and tomorrow morning. But Alton's going to transform a little bit from Alton Walker to Uncle Alton.
3: Yeah, man. You know, they gave me an award for best uncle of the year.
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Let's get it.

0: to it, man. Tell Pakayo's message of the day.
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2: 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Listen up.
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2: 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Kyle's message of the day.
0: Kyle's message of the day today is use your time to make a dime. You got to use your time to make a dime. Meaning, you letting all this time go by and you ain't make no money.
4: Right.
0: You were sitting there for 4 or 5 hours doing nothing. Ain't generate one single penny. Use your time to make a dime. Get out there and research. Maybe I should learn how to do some investment. Maybe I should learn a skill over here. Maybe I could figure out how to get into some real estate. Whatever the case may be, you got to take it upon yourself to use the time that you have to make some money. Now, we all know, you know what I mean? We work a 9 to 5, a lot of people. But what about after 5 o'clock? What about from 5 p.m. to 9 p.m.? What about that time? You could use that to get out here and get active. You understand what I'm saying? The point of it all is we only have a certain amount of time on this planet. So the time that we have to use it to our best ability. So get out there and make some money with it by developing skills, research, and learning how to do different things. Kyle's message of the day today is use your time to make a dime.
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0: All right, let's talk about it, man, because I said it plenty of times. I'm not really with it. I don't really trust it. Delivery, especially with food, you know what I mean? You got all these services, whether it's Uber Eats or DoorDash, and there's nothing against them personally. I just seen too many horror stories.
1: Yeah.
0: I literally, probably last week, saw a video that somebody caught on their Ring camera. The delivery lady put her hand in her pants, scratched on the inside of her crotch.
1: Ew.
0: Yeah, touched the food, and then put the food down in front of the door.
1: See, that's disgusting. Right, like, she literally just hates her life and wants other people to be miserable, too. I did see that thing. It actually was a little scary, where the guy, I believe it might have been DoorDash, he came to the door, and there was a 12-year-old boy, and he said,
2: "Hey, man, how you doing, DoorDash?
3: Yeah.
2: You know.
3: Thank you.
2: Beautiful. Are you taking? I'm saying you are beautiful. Are you taking?"
1: Yes, he called the little boy, the 12-year-old boy, beautiful. That's FYI, wild. The instructions were to drop the food off and leave. Yeah. Nobody asked you to knock at the door.
0: Exactly. That's wild. See what I'm saying?
4: Yeah.
0: Yep. Y'all be doing it, though.
4: I do. I don't do DoorDash. I do Uber. Nah.
1: Same thing.
4: Nah.
1: I know it's all a delivery service.
4: DoorDash. I won't dash a door again in my life. They be stealing. I don't know how them folks be stealing, but that dude that stole my Chili's, and I think I was in Florida. Chili's. Man, he stole my Chili's, man. I got the Chipotle with the mashed potato. I was ready to eat that thing. He gonna come to. He came to the hotel, and I won. I'm like, he's sitting out there for a minute. Joe was eating my food.
1: Yeah.
4: And I had to walk the Chili's because I ain't had no, man. I was angry.
0: But I don't want to discriminate, because there's been plenty of times where, like, even with dumb stuff, like, you're waiting on a package for somebody's birthday, you know what I mean? And you missed the date, come to find out it was delivered three houses down
1: or
0: on somebody else's porch.
1: They'll lie and act like, yo, one time I was waiting for these clothes and they lied and said that they rung the bell or knocked at the door.
4: Yes,
0: I've been sitting here all day.
1: I was sitting there all damn day. But when it comes to, you got to be careful in the notes when it says leave it at the door. Because one time I was at my boy's house and I was like, yo, leave it at the door. So it said it was delivered. So I look outside the door, there's nothing there. So I get mad. I'm like, yo, they robbed me. They got me for my money. I reported them everything. Why did I leave the next day and I'm walking out? The freaking pizza was outside the building.
0: They left it out. Not the inside apartment door. The building door. That's hilarious.
1: Yo, tell me that's crazy. Who the hell would do that on the street?
4: I think somebody ate took half of my beef the other day.
1: What?
4: The lady that, because, all right, so the groceries got dropped off, but the only meat that was missing was the beef, half of the beef. They didn't mess with the chicken. None else. It was the dog. No, it was the delivery lady. She needed half of my beef.
1: How do you take half of somebody?
4: Why didn't he take the other meat? If that dog was hungry, he would have ate the other meat.
0: I'm definitely not getting groceries delivered.
4: I get it.
1: Kyle, how would a dog get in to get the meat? And
4: that's why it was the lady.
0: That's why you know it was a lie.
1: All of this looks weird.
0: 866 Hustle 8.
4: Half of my beef stew.
1: What beef?
0: 866 Hustle 8. 866-487-8538.
1: Where was it?
4: Outside.
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2: Man, it ain't even food. It's Amazon. Y'all place the dog on much.
1: Ooh, here we go.
2: Every time I order something from Amazon, why you take it to my neighbor house? Now my neighbor in my business and calling me big money.
0: That's hilarious.
2: Every time I got the package from her, she's talking about big money. I got your package. Baby, stay out of my business.
1: Wait, can we ask what was in the package?
2: Everything. When I say I order everything, everything I see on TikTok, I go on Amazon and find it and I order it. So every day I'm ordering something new.
0: They
2: and
0: get so me she calls too, me big girl. Money.
1: All right, Rico in Dallas, man. Talk to us about your delivery story.
3: Okay, so I actually work for DoorDash, but the one time I took a delivery, I picked up an order for a customer from McDonald's.
0: Okay.
3: So I got to her house, dropped the food off. She texted me back. She says, there's no food in the bag. McDonald's only put napkins in the bag. So I go back to the lady's house.
1: Oh, wow.
3: Pick up her order, go back to McDonald's and ask them where the food was. 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So I had McDonald's remake her order, and then I drove back to her house and dropped off her food and then started my DoorDash again. But I've also had customers where I've delivered food and then lie and say they never got it.
0: 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I'm going to tell you why.

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8: 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Richmond Highway, we have an accident near Cortland Street. Otherwise, interstates and secondaries, accidents install free at this time. Ongoing construction includes the left lane closed on westbound 64 between Tallysville and Bottoms Bridge. I'm Jack Wiley on iPower 92.1 and 104.1.
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1: Guess what, y'all? 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Cash money. Text cash, C-A-S-H, to 71007. We'll give you 10 questions, 60 seconds. Get them all right. You will walk away with that $1,000 for your pocket.
0: So the scenario is you found something that you want. You don't feel like going to get it. So you order it to have it delivered in the comfort of your own home.
1: Yep.
0: But for whatever reason, things went drastically wrong. And we want to hear about it. 866-HUSTLE-8, 866-487-8538. Now, there's other aspects to situations like this, too. You could be at work, and all of a sudden, things are getting delivered to the
2: house. And with all these horror stories, is the reason why I don't want my nephew ordering nothing to my house. And then the other day, y'all saw what he did. He tried to sneak an order to my house.
0: How'd he do
1: I'm
0: that?
1: I'm tired of this. Let the boy order.
2: No,
0: tell the people
2: y'all
0: what
2: got
0: he
2: all
0: did.
2: These horror. Dude, the dude gonna try to order some Chick-fil-A and have it delivered at the front of the neighborhood.
1: You said, okay.
2: So that he won't.
1: Hold on.
2: No,
1: in his defense, I heard you on the phone. You said to him, don't order it to my door.
0: That's right.
1: You said you didn't want nobody coming by the door of the home. So he ordered it to the front of the community. That's actually genius.
0: So are you mad?
2: How'd you read that, Bill?
0: Wait, so what are you mad about? The fact that he ordered the food
2: you
0: in general? Or...
1: No.
0: Are you mad he placed the order, or are you mad about it coming to your house?
2: One, I'm mad that you ordered it without me knowing because you are a child.
1: No, because he wanted something.
2: You're 14 years old.
1: Because he wanted something. That's his money. Let him order.
2: And I don't mind, but you're 14. Okay. If you have stuff delivered at my house and I'm not there, they can snatch you up.
1: Ain't nobody trying to snatch
0: That's
1: him
0: a
1: up.
0: Good point. They, you got to be careful.
2: Come on.
0: Kids.
2: Come on.
1: Where they
2: and
1: going
2: the,
1: with him?
2: And at the front of the neighborhood?
1: You come don't on. Even want him there. Why would they snatch him up?
2: I love my name. I want him.
0: Dang. All right, let's go. This is a good time to pivot. 866-487-8538. Daryl on the DMV, what you got?
3: Good morning, y'all. Listen, y'all know I be doing the Uber Eats and all that. So I'm going to tell you from the other side. The wild thing I had was, like, in the middle of the night, I'm delivering to, like, this dude who live in the woods. Like, you literally got to go up in the woods. And I get there, I give him his food. And I'm like, yo, why you live so far back? He was like, my dad lives back here. He was like, but I ain't got nobody. I just moved out here. So I was like, oh, you know what I'm saying? It's whatever. He's like, you want to smoke? So I ended up telling him to do. We watching the game.
0: He
3: and everything.
1: What if he would have chopped you up? Right. You in the back of the woods and all that?
3: I was twice his size, so I wasn't worried about that.
1: Oh, okay. God.
0: Yeah, all right, until you slip something in your smoke. Now you in there like, get out.
3: Food. I
0: bought
3: him the food.
0: Damn shame, man. That guy's crazy. You're going to smoke with some stranger in the woods? You're lucky to be alive.
1: I hate when people want to smoke with me. It's the worst.
0: All right, if you didn't get through on the phone lines, you know what to do. Send us a voice note. Download that Morning Hustle app right now. Let's talk about it.
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1: Good morning.
0: Hey, good morning to you. How you feeling?
1: I'm doing good. How are you?
0: Good. It's a good day to win $1,000, ain't it?
1: Yeah, I know. It definitely is.
0: Yeah, absolutely. Okay. We're going to give Haley a shot at this money when we come back, man. That $1,000 cash grab is coming up next.
2: Haley Bailey.
0: Mm-hmm.
3: Feel the vibe. 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
7: 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On Richmond Highway, we have an accident near Cortland Street. Otherwise, interstates and secondaries, accident and stall free at this time. We have ongoing construction projects, including out in New Kent County, the westbound 64 closure between Tallysville and Bottoms Bridge on the left lane. I'm Jack Wiley on iPower 92.1 and 104.1.
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1: 60 seconds.
2: Time for that $1,000 cash grab, baby. You know how we do it.
3: Yeah.
2: Representing out of Columbus, we got Haley on the line. Good morning, Haley.
4: Good morning.
2: All right, let's make a prediction right now. Are you or are you not going to win $1,000 today?
4: I am. I'm going to manifest
5: it. I know that's right. That's how you do it.
2: Manifestation. You feel me?
3: She don't sound confident.
5: Okay,
3: enough.
5: Get him out of here.
2: Yes, she does.
3: Oh, now you want to
4: cheat.
3: Now
4: you want to wake up. You got to pop me off guard.
5: Yeah, turn up on him. Don't let him do that to you.
2: All right, here's the deal, Haley. You got 60 seconds to answer 10 questions. For every correct answer, we'll give you $10. Get all 10 right. You win $1,000. If you don't know an answer, you can say pass. We'll come back to that question as long as we have time. And make sure the answer you give is the one that you want, because we have to go with your first response. And our judge is Big Med. He's a stickler for the rules, okay?
4: Okay.
5: All right. Stifler?
2: Stickler.
5: Oh, I thought you meant Stifler, like Stifler's mom.
2: All right, we want to hook you up with a free answer. Lo, what you got for?
5: Wellington, just like the
3: beef. Hey. Now, I'm going to tell you now, you should get $1,000 with that answer she just gave you.
4: Okay.
2: All right, you got it, right?
5: We want to forget you.
4: Yeah.
2: Okay.
3: What's the answer?
4: Wellington, just like the beef.
5: Oh.
4: That's what she
2: says. Here we go. Haley, I got 60 seconds on the clock.
5: When you're ready,
2: say, I'm ready, Kyle.
4: I'm ready, Kyle.
2: The clock begins at 3, 2, 1. Here we go. What is 100 divided by 4?
4: Oh, man, I'm so
2: horrible
4: for math.
2: What?
4: 25.
2: Spell the word smile.
4: S-M-I-L-E.
2: Which one of these animals lives completely underwater and uses gills to breathe? A whale, a fish, or a seal?
4: A fish.
2: What's the name of the planet that we live on?
4: Earth.
2: What's the capital city of New Zealand?
4: Bad.
2: How many weeks make up a single standard calendar year? 48, 52, or 60?
4: 50. What were the options?
2: 48, 52, or 60?
4: Two.
2: What's the capital city of the state of New Jersey?
4: Bad.
2: What is the line of connected bones that runs directly up the middle of a human's back? What's that called?
4: Spine.
2: Which of these musical instruments is classified as a keyboard instrument? A guitar, a violin, or a piano?
4: Piano.
2: Time.
3: Dang. Whoa. You better just use that. You got to use the answer.
5: Yeah, you didn't use the answer. Okay.
3: Just say it real quick. Just say it.
5: Why?
3: I'm just saying it real quick.
5: No, because she it wouldn't
4: matter. Wellington.
2: Don't even matter.
5: Don't even listen to him.
2: Right.
5: She was like, Wellington, like the beef. Okay, it's all right. You did good, though. You just didn't get through all the questions. What is the capital city of New Zealand? Wellington. Like the beef.
4: Wow.
5: Okay, yeah.
3: Wow. She'll wait for somebody to name.
5: What is the capital city of the state of New Jersey? That would be Trenton. Trenton, yes. New Jersey.
4: Okay.
5: And that's it. You didn't make it to the last question. So you got 7, right?
2: Yeah.
5: That's $70.
2: That ain't bad. Yeah. That ain't bad.
4: All right. Oh, that's not bad.
2: That's not bad at all.
3: $7.
2: She got $70.
5: 70, yeah. She got $3.
4: $70 is $70.
5: That's right. She got
3: right.
5: 2 that she
3: got 6 right.
2: She got 7
5: she
2: right.
5: She got 2 that she missed and then 1 that at the end that we didn't get to.
2: Congratulations to you, Haley.
5: I can count.
2: Any last thing you want to say before we let you go?
4: No, I just want to everyone know that I hope they have a blessed morning, and that's it.
5: And that outing can't count.
2: How could you hate on somebody like hell? You know what I mean?
5: How could you not count up to 7?
2: Right.
3: Oh, that's
2: sick.
5: What
2: listen.
5: Is wrong with you? It's over. Outing. We counted it already.
2: If you want to be down with the $1,000 cash grab, text the word cash to 71007. You could be up next with us on The Morning Hustle. Hold on the line, Haley.

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13: 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On I-64 westbound, we have construction that has the left lane closed between Tallysville and Bottoms Bridge. Richmond Highway, we have construction that has the right lane closed between Dinwiddie Avenue and Mimosa Street. Otherwise, interstates and secondaries, accident and stall free. I'm Jack Wally on iPower 92.1 and 104.1.
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0: Maybe it's a morning hustle show.
1: Yeah.
0: L'Oreal, Kyle Santilli, and Alton Walker. And today we have guests in the building, man. Superstars are here today. We have two of the stars of Nemesis. We're going to start ladies first. We got to give it up for the always beautiful and professional, Miss Gabrielle Dennis.
1: Yeah. Yeah.
0: How you feeling? Oh,
1: damn.
0: Okay.
1: Oh, wait.
0: Okay.
1: Girl.
0: She said in this corner. All right, they're coming out the blue corner.
1: Yeah.
0: You know what I mean?
1: Yeah. The lead y'all got to be the same corner. Y'all got to be the same corner. It's like a tag team.
2: Yeah. It's a WWE.
0: That's right. That's right. Tag partner. Give it up for Matthew Law in the building.
1: Yeah.
0: How y'all feeling?
1: Awesome. How did y'all feel when you first read the script and knew that you were you going for the part that you actually got? Was it, because I know sometimes you go for one part and you end up getting another one. So how did that work for you?
3: First of all, I saw Courtney Kemp.
1: Okay.
3: You know, you got Courtney A. Kemp and
1: that's
3: you got
1: right.
3: Netflix. I was
1: that's
3: like, okay,
1: right.
3: this is a marriage.
1: Thank
3: that
1: you.
3: I'm
1: done. Yeah.
2: Yeah. Right.
3: Also, second, anytime anyone calls and wants you to work and be available to come in, and it was my first in-person audition since pre-pandemic. So
1: wow.
3: maybe four years, 5 years since I've been in the room. So to go in, it was a treat, so I was very excited. So reading
2: Vicky
3: the
2: Thomas,
3: script,
2: right?
3: Vicky Thomas. Shout out to our cast, amazing casting director. So yeah, just it's like whoa, like, and I've done a lot of work in different ways, but like this, I've not done this type of show.
1: Yeah.
3: So for me, it's exciting to be a part of this like high stakes, high drama. Action, like, it's real dope.
4: Do you feel like it's easier now because you got social media to get these acting roles? Because I know they're hard to get, all these people auditioning. So, or is it still difficult? Is it more difficult to get in, to get these roles?
3: To me, it's always going to be a level of difficulty, and it's just on a different stage. It's like, you know, I started at the ground floor, and then I may be on floor three, but it's like I'm trying to get all the way to the penthouse, so I still have places to go. And each level, there's battles, there's different things that you have to deal with. Like, I know at one point I was in audition rooms with a lot of, like, when the reality star boom happened, I'm in audition rooms with people that are famous for just being famous and not necessarily for the art.
1: Right. You're like, what is I Love New York
2: exactly.
1: doing here?
2: Yeah.
3: So it's like, you know, but each, I think, it. But the beauty of that is, like, with when Vine stars, like, Woody started out in doing that type of thing.
1: That's
3: so
1: true.
3: It's a beautiful way where we're being exposed to people that we may not have had a chance to be exposed to.
1: Mm-hmm.
3: So that way, somebody from different corners of our country and the world can offer their art and help tell a story, where there is a beauty in that, but then there's also the flip side. It becomes just a bigger pool of competition.
2: Right.
3: But bring it. Like, you know,
1: hey.
3: Bring it. We grew up, we have major network, but ever since, like, you know, all these streaming services and things, like, you cannot watch all the television that's out there. It's impossible. So there's plenty of opportunity. It's just about, you know, finessing it in a way that works for you.
2: Right. And like Ava DuVernay said, you know, I can't live in a permission-based industry to express myself. So I think for me, it's I can't stand social media. So, you know, my manager outside is always like, you need to do better on that. But, like, that's maybe somebody's lane.
1: Mm-hmm.
2: If that works for them, as we were just speaking about, like, that's beautiful. But I think, you know, for each of us individuals who have these artistic ambitions and this need to do these vehicles of empathy and get into characters, it's like we gonna find those outlets. You know?
0: That's one of the things I try to encourage my daughter about at Howard, because she's a film major. I'm like, you have all the distribution needs right there on Instagram.
2: Yeah. Mm-hmm.
0: You know what I mean? You can film, you can edit, you can get your crew, and it gives you an opportunity to put product out on your own without, like you said, being permission-based.
2: Or waiting for some sort of institution
0: for
2: that probably does not reflect sort of Black folks. So for them to not have that vision, right, but it took a gatekeeper who can open the gates, right? So when those gatekeepers are the visionaries, like a Courtney Kemp, who's able to see something like, I see something here.
1: Mm.
2: A lot of folks maybe in other, you know, positions who reflect different backgrounds won't have that same sort of creativity, you know?
0: Sure.
3: And one thing Black people gonna do is when we wanna support something, we are going to support.
0: Absolutely.
1: That's right.
0: We're
1: gonna support Nemesis.
0: Yes, we are. Yes, we are. We want everybody to support it. You guys do an amazing job on it. Matthew Law, Gabrielle Dennis.
1: I'm gonna go watch it again, because I got to see it.
0: No doubt.
5: We are the Morning Hustle.

0: The Sprite Living track list highlights iconic hip-hop lyrics like Cash rules everything around me.
1: Cream.
0: Queen, get the money.
1: Dollar bill, y'all.
0: And the songs that move the culture forward, man. Sprite, obey your thirst. This is Damona Hustle, L'Oreal, Kyle Santillan, Alton Walker, and Alton's up next to let us know why God ain't pleased.
2: Yeah, man, that's supposed to be a tour. That's supposed to be the best tour to ever happen in the history of Islam. I don't know.
0: Islam. Islamic tours now?
2: And God ain't pleased about this tour.
0: Oh, my goodness.
2: And I'm going to tell y'all why when we come back.
0: All right, we're going to find out in 10 minutes. Don't move.
3: We are The Morning Hustle.
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1: 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On Hull Street Road, we have a stalled vehicle near Chippenham Parkway. Broad Street, we have an accident near Parham Road. Otherwise, interstates and secondaries, accidents and stall free. I'm Jack Wally on iPower 92.1 and 104.1.
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1: God is pleased.
2: God is pleased with this.
4: No, he's not. All these tour dropping at the same time. Listen, people are already in financial pressure. It's getting crazy. Every time you look at the phone, there's another tour, another announcement, another pre-sale, another countdown, another somebody. The ticket go on sale on Friday. My bill is on sale. How about that? We can't stagger these tours. You know how many tours out right now?
1: Maybe the artist has financial struggles,
4: I'm tired of nobody wanting to leave room for groceries and rent.
2: Just go to show to show.
4: You just want to just keep putting out shows. And you know the concert tickets ain't cheap no more.
2: Right.
4: No. You know what I'm saying? They used to be, you know, you paid $50, $60. Now, you go to Ticketmaster, you think that ticket's $79. Yeah. But then what they want to add, why we got insurance on the ticket?
2: Right.
4: You want to add insurance, VIP, meet and greet. By the time you get to checkout, that thing is about $5,000.
1: Well, you know that's changing soon.
4: Need to change because I want to pay $79, not $5,000. And then I'm going to tell you something, too. Man, if you are in the queue, if you are standing in a queue for tickets and
1: why?
4: You should not be
1: fans?
4: You can't be a man standing in a queue on no tickets.
2: Man, it could be for your lady.
4: No, let your woman then watch. You sit up there in front of your looking at your laptop every 3 seconds.
1: Like a hater.
4: I'm tired of it. Rent high, food high, gas high, everything high.
2: Yeah.
4: And y'all sitting up here trying to buy some tickets. You don't put your wisdom tooth surgery on hold because you damn tickets. You should be a damn shame
1: on
4: yourself.
1: You hating on these guys.
4: You don't put tickets on. How you gonna finance tickets?
2: Priorities.
4: Klarna and what is Klarna and Afterpay and FlexPay. God ain't pleased. Do you know how many tickets? You know how many tours going on right now, L'Oreal? Well, I'm gonna tell you, and I hope you got time because I'm gonna do all of them.
1: I'm busy.
4: Usher and Chris Brown R&B tour.
1: That's
4: Bruno
1: good.
4: Mars the Romantic tour.
1: Yeah.
4: J. Cole the Fall Off tour. Summer Walker the Trilogy tour. R&B Lovers tour featuring Keith Sweat, Joe. Drew
1: That's
4: Hill.
1: Not a lie. That's a right. Done.
4: Jay-Z got a show coming up.
1: Yeah.
4: Rick Ross, Port of the Miami tour. Ari Lennox, The Fantasy tour. Jill Scott, To
1: Is.
4: Whom This Concern tour. The Stream of DDG.
1: But hold on, you
4: Blame
1: got,
4: the Chat tour.
1: You
4: I ain't
1: got
4: done.
1: Stadiums, arenas,
4: The Love and Relationship tour. Jack Harlow,
2: Dang.
4: Monica tour.
1: No one's on it.
4: Wale, Everything Is a Lot tour. French Montana and Max B tour. Day 26, Legacy. Soulja Boy, The Dream tour.
1: You!
4: Of Richie and Earth, Wind and Fire. Sing along all night tour. ASAP Rocky.
1: Well, you thought you wanted.
4: I ain't done.
1: Oh.
4: ASAP Rocky. Don't Be Dumb tour. Neo and Akon. All right, I'm tired.
1: But you did say you wanted $79 ticket, so those are some of the options that might be $79.
4: Pussycat Dolls.
1: Oh, are you scared? I thought you were talking to me.
4: LMA, Do You Still Love Me tour. TLC, Salt and Pepper in Vogue.
1: It's
4: iconic tour.
1: She voted for Trump.
4: More Than This tour. Doja Cat, My V World tour. Disney World Collide concert tour. What the hell going on?
1: The kids needed something, too.
4: I know one thing. Some of y'all gonna be on the repossession tour. That's the God ain't playing.
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0: I'm here. Don't try to trip me up. I hear you every morning. Don't try to trip me up.
1: Oh, he said that's you, Daddy. We didn't even get to Alton yet. I'm just. This is Kyle. I'm just saying hello. We're gonna give you a chance to cut to Alton.
2: This ain't even a morning hustle. This is really a scam.
1: No, it's not.
0: No, it's not.
1: We try to give you a chance to win this $1,000. You cool with that?
0: I am.
1: All right, when we come back, man, $1,000 cash grabs up next.
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1: 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Hole Street Road, we have a stalled vehicle near Chippenham Parkway, and we have an accident on Broad Street near Parham Road. Otherwise, interstates and secondaries accident and stall free at this time. We just have ongoing construction. I'm Jack Wiley on iPower 92.1 and 104.1.
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1: 10 questions.
2: Question.
1: 60 seconds.
3: Top of that $1,000 cash grab. We got Brianna on the line from Maryland.
4: Yeah.
3: What's up, Brianna?
5: Hi.
3: What town are you in again? Because lately our judges and Matt has been giving us the wrong names. But what town are you in?
5: I'm in Accokeek, Maryland.
3: Okay. All right. There we go. I'm glad you said it because the way he was telling us. Well, look, we're going to give you a chance at this $1,000. All right. Here go the rules and regulations. You got 60 seconds to answer 10 questions. For every correct answer, we'll give you $10. Get all 10 right, you win $1,000. If you don't know an answer, you can say pass. We'll come back to that question as long as we have time. But make sure the answer you give is the one that you want because we have to go with your first response. And our judges, Big Med, don't play about that. Okay.
5: Okay.
3: All right. That being said, we want to hook you up with a free answer. L'Oreal's got something for you.
4: I sure do. These questions are kind of hard. I'm not going to lie to you.
0: You're going
4: to
0: get one right.
4: I'm not. No, you're going to get more than one right, but I ain't going to say. Okay, have you ever seen the show Snowfall? Oh, never mind. Cash Money Brothers.
0: Yeah, she did that one.
4: Cash Money Brothers.
0: I don't even think she old enough to know that.
5: I am 40 years old.
3: Oh, okay, all right.
4: I know that's right.
0: You sound young.
4: And black don't crack.
3: That's right.
5: Exactly, yes.
3: I bet. So you got that free answer.
4: It would have been all bad if you were white.
3: make sure you remember that answer and use it at the right time, okay?
5: Cash Money Brothers.
3: All
4: Let's
3: right.
4: Let's get it.
3: I got 60 seconds on the clock. We'll go when you're ready. Say, I'm ready, Kyle.
5: I'm ready.
3: All right, the clock begins at 3, 2, 1. Here we go. What is 16 times 3?
5: 48.
3: Spell the word occurrence.
5: Occurrence?
3: Yes.
5: O-C-C-U-R-R-E-N-C-E.
3: Which planet is known as the Red Planet? Is it Venus, Mars, or Saturn?
5: Repeat.
3: Which planet is known as the Red Planet? Is it Venus, Mars, or Saturn?
5: Mars.
3: On the TV show Power, what was the name of Ghost's son who eventually got his own spinoff show?
5: Tariq Badass.
3: What is the capital city of Pennsylvania?
5: Can you repeat it?
3: What is the capital city of Pennsylvania?
0: She's Googling.
5: I know it. Harrisburg.
3: Which R&B singer recently had a massive residency in Vegas and is about to go on a huge R&B tour?
5: Usher.
3: How many days are in a leap year? 364, 365, or 366?
5: Can you repeat?
3: How many days are in a leap year? 364, 365, or 366?
0: You give me extra time,
3: man. And that's your time.
4: Yeah.
0: You gave you extra
4: now,
0: time.
4: Now, I will say, because we know you, it sounds like you're Googling now. I don't know.
5: I'm on the clock.
4: The only problem is that when you Google and you repeat questions, you obviously run out of time quickly. You know, so the next question, you would have got your little answer off, but wasn't able to. You missed 3 questions because you didn't have enough time.
3: Right.
4: But everything that you answered, as you know, because you Googled them, you got them right. But, so 1, 2, 3, 4, 5, 6, 7. She actually made a good technique because she did get $70.
3: Yeah.
4: And she got nothing wrong.
0: Repeat?
4: She got nothing wrong.
0: Repeat?
4: She got nothing wrong.
0: Hold on.
5: Y'all gotta give me another one now. Y'all gotta make it
3: easy.
5: Let's go for 100.
3: You know what? Maybe you'll have another time, another day to get on and see if you can boost that score up.
0: Repeat had me dying.
4: You gotta do a little bit of both. You gotta move a little faster than that.
3: But you did get $70 though, so congratulations on that, babe.
4: Yeah.
5: Yay, thank you.
4: No, she wasn't wrong, right?
3: That's right. If you're listening right now, you feel like you could play the game faster and maybe get a little bit more money, text the word cash to 71007. You could be up next on $1,000 cash grab.

0: 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L'Oreal, Kyle Santillan, Alton Walker. 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
9: This report is sponsored by Mothers Against Drunk Driving. Northbound I-95 slow between Maury Street and the Downtown Expressway. We're also looking at northbound delays between the I-64 merge and Chamberlain Avenue. On Ironbridge Road, we have a traffic light malfunction at Chalkley Road, as well as southbound delays on Route 288 approaching I-95. I'm Jack Wiley on iPower 92.1 and 104.1.
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1: You know what it is, baby. Morning Hustle Show on and popping. We're here. And listen, we always have guests in the building, but today is different because we don't always have world champions in the building. You know what I'm saying? Our guest today, boxer, mixed martial artist, a living legend. We're talking about a flawless 18-0 record, 19 belts, if you will. The greatest woman of all time, Miss Clarissa Shields, is in
2: the building. One of my favorite boxers, and one of the favorites that I trained, Kyle, if you didn't know.
1: You trained.
2: Clarissa, tell them about it real quick.
3: Oh, say it again. Wallow 2.0. Wallow would say he trained me, too.
2: Yeah, that's hilarious. When you was young, you probably don't even remember.
1: She don't remember. Yeah.
2: I don't remember. About three. I was, she came in.
3: No, thank you.
2: You got to go to an age that they don't remember.
1: Right. Thanks for pulling up on us today, man. We know you're getting ready for a big fight. It's going down August 15th in Atlanta versus K. Scott. We going to make it 19-0?
3: Absolutely, and I'll make it 21-time world champion. K. Scott got two belts at 160 that I want.
1: You want them belts?
3: Yeah, I want them belts, yeah.
2: Yeah, you going to get it.
1: That's what everybody's talking about, the fact that you're dropping down, what, three weight classes for this particular fight? Mm-hmm. Is that something that you worry about a little bit as a boxer? Because we know that, obviously, different weight classes mean different styles of fighting at times. And, you know what I mean? The fact that your body fluctuates through weight classes can make a difference in your performance, yes?
3: Losing weight can definitely make a difference in your performance. That's why I started camp so early for this fight. I've been in camp for about at least a good 12 weeks already. What I'm saying, like, it's going to be a full 12 weeks by the time the fight comes. So I gave myself extra time to lose the weight. I've been meal prepping for a month, drinking a gallon of water every day for a month. So we got 47 more days. So I think that making the 160 weight class, it won't be easy. But once it's made, I know that I'll still, you know, fight how I fight and dominate how I dominate, because I'm still keeping my power and doing my strength conditioning training and working out multiple times a day. So it's all a science to it. Mm-hmm. Science.
2: And have no sex. Because that's what, I don't know why y'all boxers do that.
3: Yeah. Yeah, that's, well, every boxer can't do it. And listen, I get it. But I've always been that way. You know, being like, I wasn't womanish or manish, whatever you want to call it. So I didn't have sex for the first time until I was almost 18, after I won my first Olympic gold medal. Mm-hmm. So sex is not like the end all be all for me. I'm sorry. Maybe to other women it is. But for me, when it comes to boxing, Pap, no, we got 5-6 weeks, no sex.
2: So does it work? Like,
1: that's what I was going to ask.
3: I'm 18-0. I think it works.
1: Yeah. No, because we just heard about the New York Knicks on their run that they told them to withstand, like, no sex during this playoff run.
3: It makes you more aggressive. It makes you lock in more. That's what it is. And I don't want to be relaxing. You got a pit bull on your ass, because you never... I done fought some tough girls.
1: Yeah.
3: And listen, you don't want to be too relaxed. And the first thing that go after you have... you know, sexual intercourse is your legs. So you don't want to be in a fight. You got a pit bull on your ass and them legs go.
1: Listen, y'all know what it is. Clarissa Shields, the champ, is in the building with us today on the Morning Hustle. Don't go nowhere. More with the champ coming up next.
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2: Morning Hustle Show, L'Oreal, Kyle Santillan, Alton Walker, and y'all know who's here, man. She's 18 and 0, and she's on the Morning Hustle. Clarissa Shields is in the
3: building. Yeah.
2: People always talk about boxers if they get into altercations. They're going directly to jail because their hands are registered as lethal weapons. Are your hands registered on the book somewhere in any state in America as a lethal weapon? Or is that just something that
4: my hands are registered as a professional athlete.
2: That's it.
4: As a professional
3: lethal
4: boxer.
3: I heard that too.
2: That's no, it, but people say that though.
4: No,
2: right?
4: But my hands are registered as a professional boxer. And there is a paper that say that us as professional fighters cannot use our hands because they are considered weapons.
2: Okay.
4: So I think people try to use it. So some people are just scary. They say, oh, I boxed before, I can't fight you.
2: Right.
4: But boxers have the right to defend themselves like anybody else.
2: Yeah.
4: We can't overdo it.
2: Yeah.
4: And anybody can go to jail for fighting. Anybody, right? Their hands are registered or not. But for boxers, one, you have a lot more on the line, and two, you can do more damage with your hands because what you practice.
2: Right, for sure.
4: You know what I'm saying? So you can't just, we supposed to defend ourselves till we are safe.
2: Let's pause right there for a second. When we come back, more with the greatest woman of all time, Clarissa Shields, hanging out with us on the Morning Hustle Show.
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10: 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On northbound I-95, we're slow between Maury Street and the Downtown Expressway. Broad Street, we have an accident near Parham Road. And Route 28 northbound, we're heavy between Huguenot Trail and Patterson Avenue. Otherwise, interstates and secondaries, accidents and stall free at this time. I'm Jack Wally on iPower 92.1 and 104.1.
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0: Y'all know how we do it, baby. It's the Morning Hustle Show. L'Oreal, Kyle Santilli, and Alton Walker. Tell them one more time what your name is for the people that slow to the room.
1: Clarissa the Goat Shoe.
0: Hey, yo!
2: You already know.
1: The greatest of all time.
0: Come on now.
2: I do have to ask this, though, because now I'm going to tell you something do bother me about your card, though.
1: My card?
2: Who's fighting before you? Ray J and Orlando Brown?
1: And Tsatsiki and Big Lex.
2: Why?
1: Well, first of all.
2: And here's why I'm asking.
1: Yeah.
2: Because you as a boxer know how hard it is coming up, you know, in a league or in a whatever, in the professional field. Why not give that to a boxer you know that's putting time in the gym, that's really going hard?
1: And we not discriminating.
2: What you mean? Well, this is boxing.
1: I feel like you guys are being racist.
0: What? Racist?
2: Ray J.
1: Wait, so we can let Jake Paul make $20 million off Uncle Mike Tyson, but we can let the Zeus people make some money?
0: I ain't like that fight either. I'm
1: being
0: honest
1: racist
0: with you.
1: In here. Get me out of here. Oh my God.
2: You almost had me. You almost had me. I'm standing ground.
1: No.
2: Oh, she almost had me.
1: No, listen. Celebrity boxing is what Jake Paul does.
0: Right.
1: He got all these celebrities involved in boxing, and he make millions and millions and millions of dollars off of it. What is wrong with Ray J and Orlando Brown making some money?
2: I don't consider,
1: they are celebrities.
2: But Jake Paul event and your event, I would put y'all on two separate pages because he's not a boxer to me. He's what it is.
1: He got in the ring with Mike Tyson.
0: Yeah, but that's
2: Mike Tyson.
1: But no, look.
0: And Mike would have really beat his ass.
2: Mike Tyson was farting up there and everything.
1: Huh?
0: I think Mike would have really beat his ass, but I felt like it was scripted.
1: Oh, Jesus Christ.
2: Mike Tyson was 50-something, though.
0: Yeah.
1: I will say this. Jake Paul fighting against Mike Tyson was a fight that never should have happened, but they made their money, right? But also you have, before Jake Paul fought against Mike Tyson, he fought against an MMA fighter. He fought against a KSI, which is one of the worst fights I've ever seen in my life. I'm talking about, whoa. But they made their money. I feel like with where boxing is going now, I'm a businesswoman, and that's what it is. Ray J has a big platform. Orlando Brown goes viral every single day over whatever.
2: Yeah.
1: And then you have... I'm really excited about Tsatsiki fighting against Lex. Now, when I watch the baddies, it's way too much fighting up on Zeus, right? But I'm happy to see that they are willing to take their skills to the ring. I've seen Tsatsiki beat girls up on Zeus, and I've seen Lex beat girls up on Zeus. Now, they're going to fight against each other, but with the gloves on, I feel like...
2: But what about the real boxers, though?
1: These girls could possibly become real boxers. I don't know about Leonard Brown and Ray J. I'm not talking about them.
2: You know, Ray J supposed to die like 3 months ago.
1: He played with all of us.
0: Yeah, he did. Yeah,
1: Ray
0: did.
1: J definitely played.
0: Yeah, he did. He definitely
1: I'm
0: did.
1: I'm glad Drewson called him out at the BT Awards because you're not... We supposed to be doing a tribute to you, nigga. For real.
0: That's a fact.
1: Excuse me. The heck?
0: All right, that's a fact.
1: For real.
0: On the screen,
1: We must even sing a one wish.
0: His picture with some clouds and all that.
1: For real. I love Ray Day, but...
0: Well, we're looking forward to seeing your fight. August 15th is going down. Thank you for pulling up on us, man. It's been a pleasure talking with you today. Clarissa Shields in the building. What a hustle.
2: Yeah.
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0: 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Get up. Wake up, wake up. Hey, yo, it's the Morning Hustle. L'Oreal, Kyle Santilli, and Alton Walker. We're getting ready for Hustle Theater. A lot of people are talking about this Michael Jackson movie, but y'all really don't know what was taking place behind the scenes. There was a lot of debates about how to pay for, how much was going on in the studio.
1: I heard about that.
0: The financial obligations. People felt like Mike was using up a lot of money for this album.
1: Damn, man.
0: Yep. When we come back, we're going to give you a reenactment of how it was going down. With
1: Wait,
0: Hustle
1: this
0: Theater.
1: Is like part two?
0: Exactly.
2: We are the Morning Hustle.
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8: 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Northbound I-95, heavy between the 64 Merge and Hermitage Road. We're also getting northbound delays between Bells Road and Maury Street. 18th Street, we have an accident near Venable Street, as well as a traffic hazard on Robius Road west of Ashwell Drive. I'm Jack Wadley on iPower 92.1 and 104.1.
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11: 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Hey, hey, it's Kay Simone here, and for years, I've been experiencing heavy periods, excruciating menstrual cramps, pelvic pressure, anemia, and low energy, which I thought were normal symptoms, until my doctor revealed to me that these symptoms were actually due to a uterine fibroid. 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
1: with L'Oreal and Kyle Santillan.
2: It's the Morning Hustle, L'Oreal, Kyle Santillan, Alton Walker. A lot of people excited about the Michael Jackson movie that was out. But then one of the other complaints about the movie is it didn't really talk enough about some of the behind the scenes that was going on with Mike. And we're lucky enough with Hustle Theater and with the help of our guy, Miles Hampton. You know what I mean? He's big on social media. To kind of give you a little bit more insight on what was happening in a studio when Mike was recording.
3: Well, how the hell does he know?
2: Well, I mean, you know, we got...
3: We all know.
2: We did our research.
3: So this is part two of Michael.
4: Yeah, the part that they didn't show.
2: That's right.
3: The behind the scenes.
2: Let's get into it. Here's Hustle Theater.
5: 1982. Westlake Recording Studios. Michael Jackson is recording his masterpiece. But for the men behind the glass, the king of pop is also the king of extra noises.
6: Michael, Mike, brother, that take was incredible. Truly. But I'm picking up a clack-clack sound. Are you wearing the loafers with the pennies in them again?
7: No, it's a dance to me, baby!
8: Okay, all right, y'all. Look, Reggie, we've done 47 takes. My thumbs are cramping from hitting the stop button. This boy, man, whatever you call him, he done did triple spins doing the bridge. He keep hitting this doggone flow. The flow is talking louder than the snare drum.
3: Reggie, we are 3 hours over. Every he is costing us $50 in studio time.
6: Stop. Kill the tape. Dion, did you get the count on the last run?
8: I'm glad you asked. Because I wrote it down, Reggie. Yeah, I wrote it down. Listen, it's a bloodbath. This man, let me give you the count. We got four hee-hees. We got two Shamones. We got a duck on it. And he keeps spin kicking, knocking everything around.
3: That's it. We're out of tape. Slim, come here. We need to talk about your client.
2: Talk about him? You should be thanking him. That Shamo just added 6 million in pre-orders. It's called RV. You can't put a price tag on feeling.
6: I can put a price tag on audio clipping. Slim, I can't hear the bass over his loafers hitting the floor. Look, we need to negotiate. We're willing to offer a limited expression contract for this take.
2: I'm listening, right? But I'm not compromising the vision.
6: Fine. For the next take, we are authorized to give you two hee-hees and one Shamo. That's it.
2: One Shamone for the title track? You're insulting me, man. Two Shamones. And we're throwing a little hee-hee for free.
3: No, hee-hees. We don't have the frequency range for hee-hee right now.
8: And what about the finger snaps? Huh? Can we cap this off at 12? Because he's snapping so hard, the peak levels is going crazy.
2: Oh, my God. You know what? 10 snaps, 3 hee-hees. And he gets to do a rhythm after the chorus. Final offer.
6: Fine. 10 snaps, 3 hee-hees, and 1 deal. Dion, tell him the terms.
8: Okay, Mike. The Shamones is now on back order. So we're going to need you to keep it to 3 hee-hees. And please, please, please try not to moonwalk into the drum kit. We just moved it, all right? You cool with that?
7: No.
6: He just used one. He just used a hee-hee, and the track hasn't even started playing.
2: That's a warm-up. That doesn't count against the quota.
5: And so, the negotiations continued. History remembers the music, but the studio bill remembers the 2 hours they spent debating the price of a doggone it.
3: If he does a whoa, I'm charging you double, Slim.
5: True genius knows no limits, but the engineering booth definitely has a few.
3: Y'all are stupid.
2: There it is, man. Behind the scenes, recording in the studio with Michael Jackson.
3: I don't know how I get involved in these things.
1: Feel the vibe with the Morning Hustle.

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0: What do throat spray and Shanaynay have in common?
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0: 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These white women wilding out here, snatching up our black athletes. 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
2: Spray and Shanaynay?
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14: 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Northbound I-95 heavy between the 64 Merge and Hermitage Road. We're also getting northbound delays between Bells Road and Maury Street. 18th Street, we have an accident near Venable Street, as well as a traffic hazard on Robius Road west of Ashwell Drive. I'm Jack Wiley on iPower 92.1 and 104.1.
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1: Feel the vibe with the Morning Hustle.
0: All right, it's the Morning Hustle. L'Oreal, Kyle Santilli, and Alta Walker. All right, let's talk about it, man. A lot of people are feeling a way about this post that's been going up online. There's a post where a white woman is sharing with, I believe, her sister on how to bag a black athlete. She literally gave her 7-8 steps to make it happen. Shall we go through the steps?
2: Yes, we shall.
0: Number one, he's the prize. Remember, he can change your life. You can't change his.
3: Come on.
0: Right?
2: I mean, where's the lie there?
0: Number two, dealing with cheating. Don't look for it. Girls will throw themselves at him and some will succeed. If it's just a fling, let it go. But don't let him get emotionally attached to one of them. P.S.
2: Who's one of them?
0: The one of the girls.
2: Yeah. Okay.
3: Yeah, multiple.
0: P.S. He'll always be attracted to black girls. Activate that shenanay in her by picking at her and let him see it. He'll ditch her quick.
3: Oh my goodness.
2: Oh my goodness. I can't believe she said that.
0: Number three, be an asset to him. Fold his clothes, buy him and bring him his food. Do his homework. Completely integrate yourself in his life to where he can't function without you.
3: That's right.
0: Number four, don't embarrass him. Don't cheat. Don't text other men. His cute friends and teammates will try you. Ignore it. Just in case the relationship goes south, other athletes will see you as gold.
2: Oh my God.
0: Number five, go completely wild on him in bed.
3: That's right.
0: Use throat spray.
3: Wow.
0: Do anything and everything. Be spontaneous. Make it go down anywhere, anytime. Number six, his mom, Lexi. Do not tell his mom any personal information, especially something negative. She will tell his entire family, and he'll blame you. Just smile, wave, and be quiet. Number seven, always look good and appealing. Hair and face always has to be done. Push for marriage or at least have multiple kids, and you got them.
2: This is crazy.
0: Now, that's wild.
2: This is crazy.
0: In 2 years on draft day, you'll be a millionaire.
3: It is.
0: And all your friends will work hard in school to literally never live the life you live. It's so sweet and rewarding, Lex. I'm in Cancun right now.
2: Oh my God. This is awesome.
3: This is it.
0: Wow. Thoughts?
2: Why they had to bring the... if this is your goal to get the man, why you had to bring the black woman into it?
0: Yeah, because they're trying to make
2: They're trying to demonize the black woman.
0: Because she's saying they're always going to be attracted to black women. Here's how you get rid of them.
2: But the demon is you. Like, the demon is you. You are the problem. You're the one lying and deceiving and tricking these men, and y'all falling for it.
3: They got the soft life that y'all black women want. Y'all better step it up.
2: What soft life? These are the same women that leave y'all high and dry and take half your money.
3: Only when we cheat too bad.
0: If this was just a text message on how to treat a man, I don't think it'd be that bad. But the fact she's intentionally giving information for her to lock down a millionaire, number one, you're doing it just to get money. Number two, that shenanigans line is disrespectful.
2: It's so disgusting.
0: Like, yo, he's always going to be attracted to black girls. Pick at her and activate her shenanigans.
2: You see?
0: That's racist as hell. Number two.
2: Y'all will come at us like, oh, y'all are so problematic. They are literally baiting you into a situation while baiting you as well, turning us against each other as black men and women.
0: Yeah.
2: And then also, you'll be a millionaire. This is not even about being in love. The goal is to steal the black man's money, and the sad part is y'all would still fall for this and allow it to happen.
0: And real quick, the fact that she's like, have a baby on him and you're locked in, you're golden.
2: And look at the comments underneath these things. Now, if this was a black woman and it was to a black woman, this is why I don't mess with black. The comments don't look like that underneath there.
0: Yeah.
2: Because this is a playbook manual.
3: They're saying that black women, like you just said, are problematic. If y'all weren't so problematic and y'all just be peaceful, let the man cheat in peace.
2: See, my goal is to be in love and be respected, but not just to be quiet steal a man's doing money. It. No.
0: All right, Hustlers.
2: It's not funny.
0: What do you think about this list? 866-HUSTLE-8, 866-487-8538. Let's talk about
2: it. Why she need a throat spray?
4: It's the morning hustle.
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0: What's good, baby? It's the Morning Hustle. L'Oreal, Kyle Santillan, Alton Walker.
1: And we got some money for your pockets. Just text cash, C-A-S-H, to 71007.
0: All right, man, this post is going viral. It's a white woman telling her sister how to trap a black athlete. She sounded like she was already successful doing it herself, and now she wants her sister to get the same benefits.
1: Oh, so successful. Yeah. I'm in Cancun right now, Katie.
0: All right, exactly.
2: And let me be clear.
1: Shut up.
2: Nah, because y'all don't want y'all black women. I love y'all. This is not
1: coming. You don't know what you said.
2: This is not coming from me. I'm saying the men that date white women, this is why they date them.
1: No,
2: they
1: no.
2: Say
1: you
2: black.
1: Said problematic. You said black women are problematic.
2: It's
1: you
2: not
1: said
2: coming
1: that
2: from
1: first.
2: Me.
1: You said it first.
2: These are coming from the men that like white women, and then this is what they do.
1: Why would you say that if you didn't feel
2: I
1: that
2: just
1: way?
2: I want to troll somebody.
0: This guy. All right. Here's some of the things she said. Number one, how to get a black athlete. Remember that he's the prize. Number two, deal with cheating. He's going to do it. You don't do it back. Number three, be an asset to him. Do everything he needs. Number four, don't embarrass him. Number five, go completely wild in bed. Number six, do not tell his mom any personal information. Number seven, always look good.
2: Yeah.
0: And she said in 2 years on draft day, you'll be a millionaire.
1: She going to take all your money. Go ahead, guys.
0: Exactly.
1: Fall for the okie doke. Yeah. I'm okay. If y'all okay with it, I'm okay with it.
0: I'm never okay with
2: it. Clearly, it's not what I want.
1: Yeah. Clearly it is. Go get you an unproblematic white woman.
2: I'm scared of white women.
1: That's going to take all your $3 you have.
0: Let's see what the hustlers say. 866-HUSTLE 866-487-8538.
1: Stupid ass trying to build with y'all.
0: Joe Dirt in Philly, what you say?
3: I'm sorry, but with this generation and a very selective crew in the last generation, she hit it right on the nose. We predictable a little bit and, you know, not like we don't got our own little manual on how to land one of them, but she definitely got the grips on them, like you learned from the Kardashians. I'm just saying, like, look at all the NFL drafts and the basketball stars. They ain't even had their first shot at some real anything yet, and they get hooked by a cougar.
0: Or, yeah, I got
1: well, don't activate your shenanay,
0: I appreciate you, bro.
1: Unreal.
0: Good morning. Who is this? Where you calling from?
4: Kim, calling from Ohio.
0: Columbus. Kim in Ohio, what you think about these rules of land of black athletes?
4: The only thing y'all heard was throw spray and close your mouth.
1: No, I heard shenanay.
0: Yeah, we heard shenanay.
4: Yeah, and the shenanay part. Y'all ain't even realize y'all about to be having sex with the devil. That's what you better pay attention to.
0: Yeah.
1: But that's what I'm saying. Like you said, they heard the throat spray and forgot that she's trying to trap somebody.
4: Yes. And she gonna take all y'all didn't even realize she gonna take the money.
1: That's what I said.
0: Yeah, no, we said all that, man. I don't know why you think we missed it.
4: Nuh-uh. Y'all heard throat spray and close your mouth.
0: I appreciate you.
1: That's right. And when she take all your damn money. Don't come running back to us when you're
2: broke.
1: Back. No,
2: we
1: don't come running back to black women when your ass is broke and alone.
2: Look at Jonathan Major. Came right back.
1: Look at Lamar Odom.
2: Right.
0: Hustlers, what y'all say? 866 Hustle 8 866.
1: No, you should have died.
0: 487. Jeez.
1: What?
0: 8538. What y'all think about these ways to trap a black athlete?
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2: This is the Daily Play with Joy Taylor. The World Cup may be over for the U.S. men's national team, but the world's biggest soccer stars are battling it out on our home soil, and this weekend is going to be majorly consequential. On Thursday,

Spain and Belgium get a pop-in in Los Angeles. And on Saturday, two of the greatest goal scorers in the game, Norway's Erling Haaland and England's Harry Kane, battle it out in Miami. And Lionel Messi tries to continue Argentina's

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0: We in the building, baby. 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
1: And you know, I thought this topic was going to be something we all could laugh together at, but apparently black men that are listening this morning
0: put that on all black
1: took the time to attack black women, even though this was about two white women writing to each other.
0: Don't put that on all black men.
1: Really? Because everybody that called so far, and Alton,
0: there was one guy.
2: Yeah, I don't agree with none of that.
1: We spoke to other people offline.
2: I don't agree with it. Alton love black women, but I do know those guys that want these white women.
1: That's not what you
2: the
1: said.
2: Only way reason they go because white women don't challenge them, they don't question them, and they can just run all over them.
0: But that's like literally what she said in her advice on how to trap a black athlete. So what I really don't like about, I know we was laughing a little bit, but I don't like the idea of the fact that this is a plan to trap somebody for their money. Like, that is terrible. I told my son, I ain't gonna hold y'all. I told my son probably about a month ago. I said at the end, because you know he plays football and stuff. I said, bro, at the end of the day, be with a black woman.
1: Yeah, and it, you know what's sadder, though? That you know that this is a tactic, right? And people will defend it and still run towards it instead of protecting themselves. Because if it was my son, I would want him to protect himself from any woman like this.
0: Exactly. 866-HUSTLE-8, 866-487-8538. Who's this? Where you calling from?
3: Good morning. I want to be this, but I'm calling from Indianapolis.
0: All right, what you think about the rules to catch a black athlete?
3: So I am dating someone on an NFL team, and the culture between white women that are wives and black women that are wives is so weird, quite honestly.
1: Really? Explain, please.
3: Because I feel like, at least with a lot of the black women that I've met through my partner, we've all, like, made it a point to, like, get to know each other because this experience is just so different than your day-to-day 9-to-5.
1: Right.
3: And there's, like, no relationship really with white women that are dating the players. Like, they pretty much want nothing to do with anybody. And this is now our third team. And it's been the same way every single time.
1: And I do feel like, because my niece also dates somebody in the NFL, and it's, like, a separate thing. I feel like y'all don't mingle with each other.
3: And so I feel like part of it is because a lot of the white women on these teams are dating, like, linemen, versus a lot of the black women are dating, like, defensive players, whether that's, you know, DBs or defensive linemen. And most of the O-line is white and the D-line is black. Right. And so I feel like that kind of already creates, you know what I mean, a weird culture.
1: Has anybody ever given you advice? Any of the women ever given you any advice towards keeping your man?
3: A lot of these girls are more like basically shut up and just do what they need you to do.
2: I got a question. Tell me, the black women is dating what line?
3: I mean, most of them are like defense on the defense side of
1: the D line.
3: Most of the black players the D line are either receivers or they're
2: you missed it.
0: All right, we gotta go. Appreciate you.
1: He's saying the black women care about the D line and y'all and the white women care about the money.
0: Right. I appreciate you, baby.
2: They want the D.
0: Listen, if you didn't get through on the phone lines, you know what to do. Download that Morning Hustle app and shoot us a voicemail.
1: Nah, go get you two white girls to come steal all your money. That's what you could do.
2: And to be clear, Alton love black women. I'm telling you,
1: we don't love you back.
2: These black men are dating these white women. They ain't got nothing to do with me.
1: The messages that I'm getting is showing that she black told women.
2: The woman told me so she gonna kick my boot and everything. Right. And my cats, it ain't right, L'Oreal.
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Power 92.1 and 104.1, the 804 source for hip hop and R&B at home on that Morning Hustle show. Happy Friday, Richmond. We officially made it to another week. Summer is here. Now, what is this weather going to do, though? Because that'd be the only thing for me. 1 minute is sunny. 1 minute is severe thunderstorms. 1 minute is this and that, friend. But either way, we about to have us a time, okay? Because we're not about to just be working and paying bills. We about to make time for our friends and family and all the fun stuff that we have, you know, have to look forward to. I don't know if you're going to see Chris Breezy and Usher in D.C. this weekend, or would you prefer to get blowed out? Yes, I'm talking about having a time in Vegas on us. That R&B tour Flyaway will get you to Allegiant Stadium in Las Vegas Saturday, September 5th. We got your chance to win. More info on iPowerRichmond.com. Coming up, I got some Young Miami and some Mariah the Scientist and Cardi up next on iPower 92.1 and 104.1.

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9: 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Switch. 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
8: JY, turn me up. Miami. That's all my scammers and my kid money.

throwing that money, man. You leaving money on the table. I ain't need no needly, no money on the table like that. Listen, I'm here to get you through your Friday. And listen, I hope that you have just decided that everything that happened this week, you're gonna leave it in this week. You're not gonna take it into the weekend. That's just, you're not gonna take it into the weekend. Life is too short, and 50% of the year is almost over. So you know what? Yeah, we're gonna do life. We're not gonna let life do us. We running this. We running this just how we trying to let you know that at the end of the summer, I don't care what you got going on, but at the end of the summer, you, me, and your favorite cousin is gonna be in the 757 celebrating Cousins Fest 2026. We wanna make sure you in there. Check it.

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The 804 source for hip hop and R&B and home. Of that morning hustle show, giving you a chance at $1,000 every weekday morning. Make sure you wake up with them. You don't want to miss.

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0: Spain and Belgium. It'll pop it in Los Angeles. And on Saturday, two of the greatest goal scorers in the game, Norway's Erling Haaland and England's Harry Kane, battle it out in Miami. And Lionel Messi tries to continue Argentina's repeat run through the defensive wall that is Switzerland's. That is going to be an exciting weekend and week of games. The semifinals are on Tuesday and Thursday next week. We will get you ready for the final a week from Sunday. 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

Yeah, David Tam's Brain Dance on iPower 92.1 and 104.1, the 804 Source, the hip hop in R&B and home, and our morning hustle show. You know, they got your chance to put $1,000 in your pocket, right? Yeah, fine.

0: of that Morning Hustle show. Giving you a chance at $1,000. Yeah, every weekday morning we wake up with Dub. Happy Friday, friends. What you got going on this weekend? Yeah, a little bit of this, a little bit of that. I hear you. Okay, well, look, there are a lot of parents out there. I know how screen time can get. But according to some new reports today, children between the ages of 8 and 18 are spending an average of 7.5 hours a day on screens. And doctors are saying that this is a growing concern. Are you one of those parents, though, that are sticklers for screen time? Okay, kudos to you. We got to do it, friends. We have to do it. Even as a mom myself, my son does have a phone that he has access to. But we do have phone breaks. We do have a phone curfew when you got to turn it in. But that's because he's only 7. But, you know, we have to get a hold of these things. So being that it's summer, it's such a great time to find different things to do, to get outside and have experiences. Because one thing these kids do, they like to watch other experiences. They really like to watch someone else play the game. Don't you want to play the game? You just want to watch him play the game? What is this? We got to make sure that we are just having a good balance of everything. That's what I believe. But I was just reading this report, and I know it ain't easy, but we got to do it. Read up on it for yourself on iPowerRichmond.com. Because when it comes to your mental health, man, it starts with the things that you learn and the discipline that you have as a child. You know what I mean? You know, we all about that. All about that mental health life. But look, I got your requests, of course, on the way as you get through your work day for some Chris Breezy and some Cardi and Drizzy all up next on iPower.
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All that morning hustle show, hooking you up with a chance to fly out to Vegas. That's right. That R&B tour is coming to DC. And it's going to be a few places, but it's nothing like that Vegas show. It's nothing like that Vegas show, baby. We got your chance to get flued out to see them live in Vegas. Chris Breezy, Usher, man. Yeah, find out how you can win that on iPowerRichmond.com. Don't go too far. You know, we got to throw it back. We got to throw it back. We got to shake some. We got to celebrate the fact that it is Friday. We just made it through yet another ghetto week in America, baby. No matter where you at, what you got, God, this ghetto over here. The daggone Supreme Court shut down birthright citizenship. Guess who said he want to do it again? He want to ask them again. He want them to look at it again. Excuse me, please. Please give it a rest. let's move on. Anyway, my girl DJ Daydream setting up. Figure out what you got to eat, friend, for lunch. What you got a taste for? Meet me back here for that midday workout mix up next. Only on iPower.

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sons of me. He wanna give me cunnilingus. Got my stripes like a bumblebee. Bouncing on the right to left. I'm hitting my shoulder lean. 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Big Leo, I'm song for song. This so fat. 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Damn.

0: for two nights, plus a pair of tickets to the R&B tour on September 5th in Vegas.
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0: Bryson Tiller. And see, that's why the ladies love Skiller Baby. He always making the songs for us and things. Mm-hmm. So cute as that. Power 92.1 and 104.1, the 804 source for hip hop and R&B. And home of that morning hustle show, giving you a chance at $1,000 every weekday morning when you wake up and, you know, play that little game. Mm-hmm. 10 questions, 60 seconds. Your chance at a stack straight like that. Don't miss out on your next chance to win. I guess that'll be Monday morning. Yeah, set your alarms for that. I got some Cardi B, some Chris Breezy, and Young Miami. Is this really the song of the summer or no? It's looking like it. And as soon as the haters got mad, I knew it was going all the way up. I got that for you up next when I power.
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0: 104.1, the 804 source for hip hop and R&B, and home on that Morning Hustle show. So, have you seen the trailer for Tyler Perry's "Why Did I Get Married Again"? Have you seen it? Okay, well, I wanted to know what you think about it. All the couples are reuniting, this time for a destination wedding. And this is going to be premiering on Netflix. Why Did I Get Married Again? I love this. I think I'm definitely going to press play on this one. Okay? I got to stop listening to y'all because y'all told me to go watch The Polygamist. Girl, peel my whole muffin cap back, blue and everything. What the heck? I ain't taking no... Well, I ain't gonna lie. I do like y'all suggestions. So if you have some, get at me. At Dominique the Diva. I'm talking about a really, really good show that has you locked in. Okay? And y'all gotta wrap up these Netflix documentary, TikTok, whatever. You wrap this up by Monday. Because y'all be running stuff into the ground. My God, today. All right, I got some Chris Breezy on the way. Some Rick Ross. What else you want to hear? It's Friday, 804-345-92FM.
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2: 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Somebody tell them people Mr. Hem is here.
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1: See, yeah, Mr. Hem himself is going to be on our one voyage cruise. Have you booked your cabin yet, friend? It's not only a party with a purpose, but it's the ultimate party with a purpose. Okay, you might want to leave them kids right where they at and leave Miami with us October 26th. As we embark on that one voyage cruise. And this year is going to be, man, I mean, we have a brand new ship. And it's way bigger and much nicer, too. So if you've gone on this before, man, you ain't gone on this one, though. Book your cabins now. 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Coming out, let me get on your last renewed cause. I got some Timbs on the way. It's Leon Thomas. And you want to take it back with some Rich Homie Quan and flex on them. Don't move. It's like Power 92.1 and 104.1.

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back this weekend. I seen them text messages. I seen them DMs. And look, they try to DM you and what's that mode right there? You know what mode I'm talking about when it like delete after you. Anyway, happy Friday. I hope your weekend is absolutely marvelous. I don't know what this weather is doing, but regardless, we is celebrating life. Shout out to all the Cancers out there celebrating another trip around the sun. We love you. And safe travels to anybody headed up to the R&B tour, I believe in D.C., headed up to New York, Yankee Stadium to see home. Y'all gonna have a time. Yeah, and why don't you post it on the gram? Because I'm nosy. You know you can follow me at Dominique Da Diva on all socials. And I'll try to follow you back, friend. Yeah, let's chat over there. Big Nat's up next. He's going to hold you down and take you into the weekend the right way and maybe even hook you up with a few things. So rock out with Big Nat. You know, I'll be back Monday, Lord willing. Enjoy your weekend. As always, love ya. Mean it.

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0: Hustle weekday starting at 6 a.m. Big Nat Show on the weekend is finally here. Oh, yeah. I got to do my 1-2, though. About to jump on the internet, see what's going on with your favorite celebs, and let you know what I heard when I get back. Playing What's My Name at 4, we going to boogie with Lonnie at 5 with that hard drive at 5. And if you were cancer celebrating a birthday or you know the birthday person, check in. 833-804-9236. On the way, got a couple of your requests. We'll get to that Kehlani, Foley, Cardi B, Tom, and more. Don't move. Stop out.
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Be home in the morning. Hustle weekday starting at 6 a.m. The Big Net Show. We are back. Got a lot of requests for that Drake shebang, so we definitely going to get to that in a short. But right now, it's your girl Timbs. What you need? Stop power.

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That's just how I do the sauce and the spill. These

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back to that action. Of course, you better bet it. But I got your request for the T.I. Mr. Him on the way. And we're going to play What's My Name in about 6 minutes. You better not move. We continue on. Here's your girl, Timbers. What you need on our power.

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4: 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What's My Name is up, the Friday edition of the game. It's pretty simple. I'm going to blast off three clues, and if you think you know what I'm talking about, cool. You give me a call, 833-804-9236. I'm looking for the right answer. All right? Cool, let's run it.
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0: 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Here it goes.
1: 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I gained recognition by starting a teen drama series from 2001 to 2008. I pursued a career in music by releasing my debut mixtape in 2006.
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0: 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We are back playing What's My Name. And just in case you missed today's clue, let's get to it.
1: 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I gained recognition by starring in the teen drama series 2001 to 2008. I pursued a career in music by releasing my debut

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2: 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I do this for the man, the ones here that ain't living. 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
1: 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Slitting. My aim is crazy. Yeah.
0: I don't want them to know he just hit me in the face. Look at that lick.
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0: This is a severe thunderstorm warning for Northampton County, Brunswick County, Greensville County, and Mecklenburg County, effective until 6:25 p.m.
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1: I was going to say something, but I'm going to be cool. 833-804-9236 is the number. 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
1: Looks like the controversy over Spend That continues as Monday we try to help a hustler who's worrying that her kid is being too influenced.
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This is a severe thunderstorm warning for Northampton County, Greensville County, Southampton County, Sussex County, and the city of Emporia, effective until 6:49 p.m.

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1: Hey.
0: We been shouting out them cancers a little while ago, so I guess we can get to it right now. Who's celebrating?
1: We got to send a happy birthday to Sofia Vergara. She turned 54. Culture Cephas, 8. And Jessica Simpson, 46. Now it's time to play. Guess who Big Net doesn't know?
0: Oh, you already know who. I don't know. Who the hell was the first person? Who?
1: Sofia Vergara.
0: And who was that?
1: She's from Modern Family, from a TV show, I think. I think it's called Modern Family, yeah. But she like a really cute, spicy Latina girl. I like Sofia Vergara. She has a really funny accent.
0: You probably Googled that when you was
1: looking. No, I did.
0: You don't know who that is.
1: Yeah, I do. And then Jessica Simpson, she gave us millennial content for the gods back in the day. Oh, reality TV. She's a reality TV goat and
0: great.
1: A singer.
0: I wish you guys could see my face right now. But,
1: oh, my gosh.
0: 833-804-9236 is the number. Ring that phone. Let us know what's up. We'll be back. Don't move. Stop power.
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1: I got a secret, Big Net.
0: What's up?
1: I got a crush on Belly Gang Kush. I ain't gonna lie to you.
0: Oh, yeah?
1: I like a little ginger, okay? But before we get up out of here, I gotta let you know one more time about the iPower Happy Hour taking place Saturday nights at District 804.
0: That's tomorrow,
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0: by the way.
1: Sure you come out 7 to 9 with the Ugly Boy Big Net. DJ Dollar's gonna be spinning them things. And we got happy hour specials, we got food specials, we got great vibes, we got all the things. So make sure you come out and meet us.
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0: What's happening?
1: Yeah, we on your radio right now until 10 p.m. tonight. And happy Friday to everybody. And yes, I say yay, because yay, it's Friday. Hell yeah. 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That's what we going to say today. 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

0: 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Early detection and lifestyle changes can make a difference. Don't wait for symptoms, because taking care of yourself is part of showing up for everything and everyone you love. This is a Black Health 360 moment. We're here for you whenever you need us.
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0: you meet me at District 804. It's 8004 West Broad Street. Put that in your GPS and I'm gonna see you when you get there, you know? Big Nat, and I approve this message.
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0: It's DJ Dollars on iPower 921-1041, home of the morning hustle. And right now, we about to get in the Big X the plug. That was Mariah the Scientist. This is the Prime. Come on, Bambi. What we doing?
1: I love Dollars. Oh, my God! But yes, we about to do that Big X the plug for you, baby. It's the largest

Oh my God. I swear I done did a whole bunch of mess. I'm like, God damn it, I should have never did that. Like, damn, what's up? Dallas, you ever had that happen? Oh, snap. Oh, snap. Stuff is falling and crumbling and stuff. See, that's God telling me stop talking mess about all these men.

0: 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Pull up on us.
1: Ooh, Happy Hour with Dollars and Big Nats?
0: Yeah.
1: That don't sound like a bad idea.
0: No, not at all.
1: Yeah, so what they're saying is, ladies, get your stuff together. Meet them outside, okay? Bambi will definitely pull up and make an appearance, and we're going to have a lituation, okay? But in the meantime, we got to get y'all ready for this top eight today. Now, Dollar said what's going to be in this top eight today. I don't know. I ain't going to lie to you. But normally, it's been good, okay? Y'all been doing real good with y'all job. But if you don't like it, you need to call me in Dollars and be like, nah, next. We don't like that one. Or if you do like it, you could be like, y'all doing y'all big one. We like that, okay? Dollars, you ready for this top eight today?
0: I'm ready.
1: You think they ready?
0: We'll see.
1: We'll see. Okay, well, that's fair. All right, y'all. Stay tuned, baby. It's top hour. Oh, wait. Nah, we not done. Pause. No, Reek. We got to shout out Reek. Because, Reek, you turning 48 years old and your whole family to call and say happy birthday to the man. And they say you turning 48 now. I don't think you too old at 48. That's Bambi's opinion. But, you know, you're in your prime, okay? I definitely like an old man, too. All the old men, call us right now. 804-345-92-FM.

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2: 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I ain't no mama. 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